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12: Skies look to clear up tonight, low of 13. Tomorrow morning, mix of sun and cloud, high of 23, followed by cloudy skies, chance of showers, low of 18. Sunday starts off with showers, high of 23, then it'll become cloudy with a chance of showers, low of 18.
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7: Skies look to clear up tonight, low of 13. Tomorrow morning, mix of sun and cloud, high of 23, followed by cloudy skies, chance of showers, low of 18. Sunday starts off with showers, high of 23, then it'll become cloudy with a chance of showers, low of 18.
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7: Skies look to clear up tonight, low of 13. Tomorrow morning, mix of sun and cloud, high of 23, followed by cloudy skies, chance of showers, low of 18. Sunday starts off with showers, high of 23, then it'll become cloudy with a chance of showers, low of 18.
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4: Skies look to clear up tonight, low of 13. Tomorrow morning, mix of sun and cloud, high of 23, followed by cloudy skies, chance of showers, low of 18. Sunday starts off with showers, high of 23, then it'll become cloudy with a chance of showers, low of 18.
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8: Skies look to clear up tonight, low of 13. Tomorrow morning, mix of sun and cloud, high of 23, followed by cloudy skies, chance of showers, low of 18. Sunday starts off with showers, high of 23, then it'll become cloudy with a chance of showers, low of 18.

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8: Skies look to clear up tonight, low of 13. Tomorrow morning, mix of sun and cloud, high of 23, followed by cloudy skies, chance of showers, low of 18. Sunday starts off with showers, high of 23, then it'll become cloudy with a chance of showers, low of 18.
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5: Skies look to clear up tonight, low of 13. Tomorrow morning, mix of sun and cloud, high of 23, followed by cloudy skies, chance of showers, low of 18. Sunday starts off with showers, high of 23, then it'll become cloudy with a chance of showers, low of 18.
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10: 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The Tragically Hip, The Final Curtain, 10 years later.
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7: Skies look to clear up tonight, low of 13. Tomorrow morning, mix of sun and cloud, high of 23, followed by cloudy skies, chance of showers, low of 18. Sunday starts off with showers, high of 23, then it'll become cloudy with a chance of showers, low of 18.

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0: 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It's true that it will be just as impairing to drivers and that you should still plan ahead and always drive sober. 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
5: A mix of sun and cloud today, a high of 26, a humidex 31. It'll be overcast tonight, down to 16. Showers on Sunday with a high of 23.
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7: A mix of sun and cloud today, a high of 26, a humidex 31. It'll be overcast tonight, down to 16. Showers on Sunday with a high of 23.

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4: A mix of sun and cloud today, a high of 26, a humidex 31. It'll be overcast tonight, down to 16. Showers on Sunday with a high of 23.
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5: A mix of sun and cloud today, a high of 26, a humidex 31. It'll be overcast tonight, down to 16. Showers on Sunday with a high of 23.
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0: tickets to the Brand Van concert happening this Monday night at the Pacific Palisades. Well, you can all in if you want to answer a couple of questions. Mainly, what is Todd's favorite cheese? Jackie just called up and said it was a form of rock four. Let's see about that.
1: Give us a ring, ding, ding. It's a beautiful day.

0: Hey there, Ricky Tyler with you today. Thank you so much for tuning in. Well, this is incredible. The EU has granted approval for a remarkable eye implant that can help restore vision for people with age-related macular degeneration. I've seen members of my family suffer with this, and it is not fun. AMD primarily impacts people over age 50 and causes blurry or missing central vision, affecting the ability to do daily tasks like reading, driving, and recognizing faces. This new device called the Prima implant can help. It uses hundreds of pixels to simulate retinal cells by converting light signals beamed from a special pair of glasses, and tests show that it provides meaningful results for those suffering from one of the most common age-related causes of vision loss. And this is extra cool. The implant also has a zoom-in feature to magnify tiny text. In clinical trials, Prima improved vision for 80% of recipients. The implant has now received CE certification under EU medical device regulations, making it potentially available across 30 European countries. ScienceCore, the U.S.-based company that makes the device, has already announced that the first commercial implant of Prima is expected soon in Germany. The company is working with the FDA to get approval in the United States. It'll be very interesting to see what happens, no pun intended.
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9: A mix of sun and cloud today, a high of 26, a humidex 31. It'll be overcast tonight, down to 16. Showers on Sunday with a high of 23.
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0: Hey there, I'm Ricky Tyler. Thank you so much for hanging out with me today. And have you seen the trailer for the movie Wicker? It is causing some major buzz on the internet. I don't know about you, but with so many reboots and sequels and prequels, it's kind of refreshing to hear about a completely new and original movie. The film is based on a contemporary short story called The Wicker Husband by Ursula Wills Jones, and it's about a fisherwoman played by Olivia Colman who finds herself very single, very lonely, and very unimpressed with the men in her village. Instead of settling, she visits her local basket maker, played by Peter Dinklage, and asks him to make her a husband out of wicker. That's right, I said wicker. And I tell you, nothing on this earth could have prepared me for the absolute vision that is Alexander Skarsgård as a sexy, sentient wicker man. I was not ready. The initial shock in the village turns to jealousy and resentment. And the movie looks absolutely brilliant, totally charming, and hilarious. Not to mention the jokes write themselves, like the basket section at Michael's will never be the same after this. I saw one woman write 50 Shades of Hay. I mean, Wicker comes out in October. Can't wait. If you've seen the trailer already, love to know what you think. Send an email to the Ricky Tyler Show at vistaradio.ca.
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0: how's it going? I'm Ricky Tyler. Thank you so much for tuning in today. I was just talking about the trailer for this new movie, Wicker, with Olivia Colman and Alexander Skarsgård. He plays her husband, and he's made out of wicker. The film looks absolutely wonderful and very charming and funny. I'm asking you what you thought of the trailer. I heard from Becca, who said, I recently watched it with my husband, and now he's jealous of the patio set. That's funny. Yeah, if you have not seen this trailer yet, you absolutely have to. And let me know what you think, or just make jokes. That's good, too. Send an email to the Ricky Tyler Show at vistaradio.ca. I'm going to make a prediction right now, too. With Halloween just 2.5 months away now, I think that is going to be the most popular couples costume this year. Mark my words.
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9: A mix of sun and cloud today, a high of 26, a humidex 31. It'll be overcast tonight, down to 16. Showers on Sunday with a high of 23.
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0: Hey there, I'm Ricky Tyler. Thank you so much for joining me today. Here's a question for you. How much do you love cheese? I love cheese so much that if I was in that movie Wicker, instead of asking the town basket maker to make me a husband out of wicker, I would ask the cheese maker to make me a husband of cheese. That is how much I love cheese. And there is good news for those of us that love cheese that much. A new study from the University of Toronto is offering new evidence in support of full-fat dairy consumption. The findings from a 12-week study demonstrate that 3 daily servings of full-fat dairy can be incorporated into a person's diet without negatively affecting their body weight, energy metabolism, or blood lipid levels. In fact, the results published now in the Journal of Nutrition show that participants who ate more dairy saw improvements in blood pressure and had higher intake of calcium, protein, and vitamin D. This is perfect because my life motto is eat all the cheese, so go ahead, eat all the cheese.
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10: A mix of sun and cloud today, a high of 26, a humidex 31. It'll be overcast tonight, down to 16. Showers on Sunday with a high of 23.
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0: Hey there, I'm Ricky Tyler. Thank you for being with me. Hope you're having a great weekend so far. This is fun. Warner Brothers Discovery has confirmed that a live-action version of the 1960s animated series The Jetsons, starring Jim Carrey, is in development. Hanna-Barbera's classic cartoon series originally aired in 1962 and was later revived for more episodes in the 1980s. The series stars George and Jane Jetson and their two children, Judy and Elroy, as well as Rosie the robot maid and dog Astro in a futuristic world of flying cars. I spent many a Saturday morning in front of the TV with my cereal watching The Jetsons. The Jetsons will mark Carrey's first non-Sonic the Hedgehog movie in over a decade. He'll reprise his role as Dr. Ivo Eggman Robotnik in 2027's Sonic the Hedgehog 4. The Jetsons movie is currently set for release, quote, beyond 2027.
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Hey there, I'm Ricky Tyler. Thanks so much for being with me today. Jim Carrey has signed on to star in a live-action version of the classic cartoon The Jetsons. That was one of my favorites when I was a kid. I spent many a Saturday morning in front of the TV with my bowl of cereal, usually Count Chocula, watching The Jetsons and a whole bunch of other Saturday morning cartoons, and I thought we could have some fun with that today. What were your go-to Saturday morning cartoons when you were a kid? For me, it was Looney Tunes, I Had to Get My Bugs Bunny Fix, Spider-Man, Super Friends, and this one.

0: 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I still bust out that theme song every once in a while. What were some of your go-to Saturday morning cartoons when you were a kid? 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
6: 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The Tragically Hip, The Final Curtain, 10 years later.
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8: A mix of sun and cloud today, a high of 26, a humidex 31. It'll be overcast tonight, down to 16. Showers on Sunday with a high of 23.
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Yeah. When I walk on by, girls be looking like Debbie Fly. I pimp to the beat, walking down the street in my new The Freak. Yeah, this is how I roll. Animal print pants out control. It's Red Food with the big ass frog.

0: Hey there, Ricky Tyler in today. Glad you could be with me. We are reminiscing about our favorite Saturday morning cartoons from when we were kids. What were yours? I heard from Marina who said the Smurfs and Scooby-Doo. Oh, yeah, of course. I watched Scooby-Doo every Saturday. Loved that one. Thank you so much, Marina. Keep your answers coming. Tell me about your favorite Saturday morning cartoons from when you were a kid. Send an email to the Ricky Tyler Show at vistaradio.ca.
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13: A mix of sun and cloud today, a high of 26, a humidex 31. It'll be overcast tonight, down to 16. Showers on Sunday with a high of 23.
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0: Hey there, I'm Ricky Tyler. Thank you so much for hanging out with me today. I hope you're having an amazing weekend so far. It was just announced that Jim Carrey's going to star in a live-action version of The Jetsons, which was one of my very favorite Saturday morning cartoons. I'm asking you to tell me about yours. Listener Heather bringing up one of my favorites. It's the one with the grooviest theme song. Yes, the Pink Panther Show, a showcase of animated shorts that ran between 1969 and 1978, starring the animated Pink Panther character from the opening credits of the live-action films, which starred the late, great Peter Sellers as Inspector Clouseau. I loved the Pink Panther so much, one of my all-time favorites. They had vignettes with the Inspector and his sidekick, Sergeant Doo-Doo. That is a classic. And how about this theme? I mean, really. Composed by Henry Mancini. This saxophone, come on. So good. Thanks, Heather. There are some Pink Panther episodes available on YouTube, so I think now my plan for tomorrow morning is to get up early, get a bowl of cereal, and rewatch some of those old Pink Panther cartoons. Today
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0: Hey there, I'm Ricky Tyler. Thank you for spending part of your weekend with me. I really appreciate it. We're talking about our go-to Saturday morning cartoons from when we were kids. What was better than getting up early, pouring a bowl of Corn Pops or Count Chocula cereal and sitting down in front of the TV to watch cartoons all morning? It was a simpler time. Listener Sean mentioned Gargoyles. It was a little bit after my time. My sister was right into Gargoyles, though. That was a great one. Natasha said Teenage Mutant Ninja Turtles was my absolute fave cartoon, and then she put some heart eyes for Michelangelo. Well, he was the handsomest of the turtles. Thanks, Natasha. I'm about to get out of here, but keep your answers coming. What was your go-to Saturday morning cartoon when you were a kid? Let me know in an email, TheRickyTylerShow@VistaRadio.ca. I know what I'm doing the rest of my weekend, searching YouTube for old cartoons. I hope you have a great rest of your weekend, no matter what you get up to. And I'll catch you right back here next weekend. In the meantime, have a fantastic week.
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4: A mix of sun and cloud today, a high of 26, a humidex 31. It'll be overcast tonight, down to 16. Showers on Sunday with a high of 23.
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0: was gonna get you.
1: Hey there, I'm Ricky Tyler. Thank you so much for joining me today. Here's a question for you. How much do you love cheese? I love cheese so much that if I was in that movie Wicker, instead of asking the town basket maker to make me a husband out of wicker, I would ask the cheese maker to make me a husband of cheese. That is how much I love cheese. And there is good news for those of us that love cheese that much. A new study from the University of Toronto is offering new evidence in support of full-fat dairy consumption. The findings from a 12-week study demonstrate that 3 daily servings of full-fat dairy can be incorporated into a person's diet without negatively affecting their body weight, energy metabolism, or blood lipid levels. In fact, the results published now in the Journal of Nutrition show that participants who ate more dairy saw improvements in blood pressure and had higher intake of calcium, protein, and vitamin D. This is perfect because my life motto is eat all the cheese. So go ahead, eat all the cheese.
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15: A mix of sun and cloud today, a high of 26, a humidex 31. It'll be overcast tonight, down to 16. Showers on Sunday with a high of 23.

0: Hey there, I'm Ricky Tyler. Thank you for being with me. Hope you're having a great weekend so far. This is fun. Warner Brothers Discovery has confirmed that a live-action version of the 1960s animated series The Jetsons, starring Jim Carrey, is in development. Hanna-Barbera's classic cartoon series originally aired in 1962 and was later revived for more episodes in the 1980s. The series stars George and Jane Jetson and their two children, Judy and Elroy, as well as Rosie the robot maid and dog Astro in a futuristic world of flying cars. I spent many a Saturday morning in front of the TV with my cereal watching The Jetsons. The Jetsons will mark Carrey's first non-Sonic the Hedgehog movie in over a decade. He'll reprise his role as Dr. Ivo Eggman Robotnik in 2027's Sonic the Hedgehog 4. The Jetsons movie is currently set for release, quote, beyond 2027.
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Hey there, I'm Ricky Tyler. Thanks so much for being with me today. Jim Carrey has signed on to star in a live-action version of the classic cartoon The Jetsons. That was one of my favorites when I was a kid. I spent many a Saturday morning in front of the TV with my bowl of cereal, usually Count Chocula, watching The Jetsons and a whole bunch of other Saturday morning cartoons, and I thought we could have some fun with that today. What were your go-to Saturday morning cartoons when you were a kid? For me, it was Looney Tunes, I Had to Get My Bugs Bunny Fix, Spider-Man, Super Friends, and this one.

0: 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I still bust out that theme song every once in a while. What were some of your go-to Saturday morning cartoons when you were a kid? 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
11: A mix of sun and cloud today, a high of 26, a humidex 31. It'll be overcast tonight, down to 16. Showers on Sunday with a high of 23.
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0: Hey there, Ricky Tyler in today. Glad you could be with me. We are reminiscing about our favorite Saturday morning cartoons from when we were kids. What were yours? I heard from Marina who said the Smurfs and Scooby-Doo. Oh, yeah, of course. I watched Scooby-Doo every Saturday. Loved that one. Thank you so much, Marina. Keep your answers coming. Tell me about your favorite Saturday morning cartoons from when you were a kid. 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
13: A mix of sun and cloud today, a high of 26, a humidex 31. It'll be overcast tonight, down to 16. Showers on Sunday with a high of 23.
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0: Hey there, I'm Ricky Tyler. Thank you so much for hanging out with me today. I hope you're having an amazing weekend so far. It was just announced that Jim Carrey's going to star in a live-action version of The Jetsons, which was one of my very favorite Saturday morning cartoons. I'm asking you to tell me about yours. Listener Heather bringing up one of my favorites. It's the one with the grooviest theme song. Yes, the Pink Panther Show, a showcase of animated shorts that ran between 1969 and 1978, starring the animated Pink Panther character from the opening credits of the live-action films, which starred the late, great Peter Sellers as Inspector Clouseau. I loved the Pink Panther so much, one of my all-time favorites. They had vignettes with the Inspector and his sidekick, Sergeant Doo-Doo. That is a classic. And how about this theme? I mean, really. Composed by Henry Mancini. This saxophone, come on. So good. Thanks, Heather. There are some Pink Panther episodes available on YouTube, so I think now my plan for tomorrow morning is to get up early, get a bowl of cereal, and rewatch some of those old Pink Panther cartoons.
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0: Roma, Roma, ma, gaga, ooh la la, what's your bad romance?
1: Hey there, I'm Ricky Tyler. Thank you for spending part of your weekend with me. I really appreciate it. We're talking about our go-to Saturday morning cartoons from when we were kids. What was better than getting up early, pouring a bowl of Corn Pops or Count Chocula cereal and sitting down in front of the TV to watch cartoons all morning? It was a simpler time. Listener Sean mentioned Gargoyles. It was a little bit after my time. My sister was right into Gargoyles, though. That was a great one. Natasha said Teenage Mutant Ninja Turtles was my absolute fave cartoon, and then she put some heart eyes for Michelangelo. Well, he was the handsomest of the turtles. Thanks, Natasha. I'm about to get out of here, but keep your answers coming. What was your go-to Saturday morning cartoon when you were a kid? Let me know in an email, therickytylershow@vistaradio.ca. I know what I'm doing the rest of my weekend, searching YouTube for old cartoons. I hope you have a great rest of your weekend, no matter what you get up to. And I'll catch you right back here next weekend. In the meantime, have a fantastic week.
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11: 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On August 20th, we'll revisit that same stage. 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The Tragically Hip, The Final Curtain, 10 years later.
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13: Weather. A mix of sun and cloud today, a high of 26, a humidex 31. It'll be overcast tonight, down to 16. Showers on Sunday with a high of 23. 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
14: A mix of sun and cloud today, a high of 26, a humidex 31. It'll be overcast tonight, down to 16. Showers on Sunday, with a high of 23.
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6: A mix of sun and cloud today, a high of 26, a humidex 31. It'll be overcast tonight, down to 16. Showers on Sunday with a high of 23.
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11: A mix of sun and cloud today, a high of 26, a humidex 31. It'll be overcast tonight, down to 16. Showers on Sunday with a high of 23.
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7: Thank you very, very much.
8: Weather. A mix of sun and cloud today, a high of 26, a humidex 31. It'll be overcast tonight, down to 16. Showers on Sunday with a high of 23.
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10: A mix of sun and cloud today, a high of 26, a humidex 31. It'll be overcast tonight, down to 16. Showers on Sunday with a high of 23.
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1: It's your summer cruiser girl, Abby. I am out at Rostock Hall in Rostock for their Family Fun Day until 5 p.m. tonight. Entry is $2 per child, and they have free hot dogs, fries, freezies, ice cream, and a ton of outdoor fun going on. They have some outdoor games. They have a little bike competition going on. Whole bunch of fun stuff for the kids. They're also having aerial performances, aerial silks. So there's a girl doing aerial silk performances. She had one at 3:30 and she's gonna be doing another at 4:30. She's very talented, so come and check her out for sure. And if you do come out, be sure to stop by my tent, fill out a ballot, and enter into the Cruiser's monthly draw for a chance to win a $100 Giant Tiger gift card from Giant Tiger in Stratford. 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
10: A mix of sun and cloud today, a high of 26, a humidex 31. It'll be overcast tonight, down to 16. Showers on Sunday with a high of 23.
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11: Overcast tonight, down to 16. We'll have showers on Sunday, a high of 23. Sun and cloud Monday, 30% chance of showers with a high of 24.
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6: Overcast tonight, down to 16. We'll have showers on Sunday, a high of 23. Sun and cloud Monday, 30% chance of showers with a high of 24.
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11: Overcast tonight, down to 16. We'll have showers on Sunday, a high of 23. Sun and cloud Monday, 30% chance of showers with a high of 24.

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10: Overcast tonight, down to 16. We'll have showers on Sunday, a high of 23. Sun and cloud Monday, 30% chance of showers with a high of 24.
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7: Overcast tonight, down to 16. We'll have showers on Sunday, a high of 23. Sun and cloud Monday, 30% chance of showers with a high of 24.
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4: Overcast tonight, down to 16. We'll have showers on Sunday, a high of 23. Sun and cloud Monday, 30% chance of showers with a high of 24.
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8: Overcast tonight, down to 16. We'll have showers on Sunday, a high of 23. Sun and cloud Monday, 30% chance of showers, with a high of 24.

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7: Overcast tonight, down to 16. We'll have showers on Sunday, a high of 23. Sun and cloud Monday, 30% chance of showers with a high of 24.
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